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3: Right, Bwana Yesu asifiwe. Pastor Julius Kings here, Managing Director Worship for Life Ministry, na niko ndani ya Yesu.
4: Bwana Yesu asifiwe sana. 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
3: The Ministry of Health Kenya wish to inform members of the public that it has confirmed the first imported case of Ebola Bundi Bugyo virus disease. This patient is a Kenyan citizen who has been living in DRC for the past 7 years. He fell ill about a month ago and was treated in several hospitals while still in DRC.
2: Na kwenye taarifa nyingine, zaidi ya familia 30 za waathiriwa ulanguzi wa binadamu nchini Urusi wanaodaiwa kujiunga na vitani sasa wamekutana jijini Nairobi kutaka hatua kuchukuliwa na serikali. 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
4: We are asking, or rather we are demanding, that the delegation, or rather the President of the Republic of Kenya, to give us audience so that we can tell them exactly what we would want them to discuss and address in Russia, even as they go for that African summit. Of importance is that our people continue to suffer in Russia. They continue to be killed in Russia. They are taken to the front line, and most of them have actually died. We have so many Kenyans who still continue to get recruited and trafficked to Russia through our airports.
2: Kwenye masuala ya elimu, wizara ya elimu kwa ushirikiano na taasisi ya ukuzaji mtalaa nchini KICD imetoa vitabu vya kiada na maandishi ya fasihi ya gredi ya 11 yaliyoidhinishwa. 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Simon Gijaru ni mwenyekiti wa baraza la KICD.
5: This morning we are gathered here to launch the distribution of grade 11 curriculum supporting materials. These materials underwent vetting and evaluation in December 2025 and have ever since undergone correction, inputting and verification to ensure that they attain a near perfect status in readiness for the use by the Kenyan learners.
2: Kwenye taarifa nyingine, washikadau katika sekta ya usafiri kutoka kaunti za Kisii, Migori, Nyamira na Homa Bay wamekongamana mjini Kisii ili kuhamasishana kuhusu njia za kuzuia ajali za barabarani. 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
6: 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Number one, drivers, and also the SACO directors or owners. We are doing this through a consultant's company, World Governance, specifically to address the issue of safety, road safety. And road crashes are sparking every day, every year. The numbers are increasing, and we must do things differently.
2: Na huo ndio mwisho wa mkutano zari wa shajara wa muhii ya saa 12 jioni. 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
7: Askofu Mkuu Reverend Dr. Abraham Mulwa pamoja na kamati andalizi wanawakaribisha wachungaji, viongozi na washirika wote wa Africa Inland Church katika safari maalum ya kiroho ya kutembelea nchi ya Israel. 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